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That's Texas Country, 99.5 The Wolf, Tyler Reese. Hope you're having a great start to your Saturday night so far. Are you in the FIFA frenzy? The World Cup action. DFW has been in a FIFA frenzy for quite a while, and we've got some things to look forward to. We'll dig in. Give me two songs. Wee-wee.

0: Shout out to Choctaw there, Texas country. 99.5 The Wolf, Tyler Reese. You're in a FIFA frenzy. World Cup action. The first match at Dallas Stadium is tomorrow, 3 o'clock. The Netherlands and Japan. And Japan has actually been practicing, I believe, up and over in Nashville, Tennessee, at the home of Nashville SC at Judas Park. FIFA Fan Fest at Fair Park in Dallas. Summer of Soccer at Sundance Square in Fort Worth, Texas Live. Billy Bob's Texas. Big watch parties as well. So, yeah, we'll see you out there, Cowtown, tomorrow. 3 o'clock, Dallas Stadium, Netherlands and Japan. The FIFA frenzy has taken over.
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12: A Better Life with Dr. Sanjay Gupta.
13: Breast cancer is the most common cancer among women in the world. And according to a new study out of the University of Washington School of Medicine, an estimated 3.5 million cases a year are expected by 2050. Now, the good news is we've gotten so much better at screening, earlier detection, and cutting-edge treatments in many countries, including here in the United States. But even here in America, Black women have a death rate from breast cancer that is 40% higher than white women, a disparity that exists despite our world-class treatment infrastructure. 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And remember this, you should start getting mammograms. At what age? 40. That's when you should start. I'm Dr. Sanjay Gupta, helping you live a better life.
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That big game tomorrow, Dallas Stadium, first one, 3 o'clock. So that means traffic tomorrow around that area going to be real bad, 10 a.m. to 3, and then again 5 p.m. to 8 p.m.

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0: That's King George. That's Texas Country. 99.5 The Wolf. I'm Tyler Reese. Hope you're having a great Saturday night so far. All weekend, trying to win your way into the coming soon Universal Kids Resort, Frisco. You want to go? A four-pack of passes. You kidding me? The favorite characters, the rides, the shows. It's going to be fun for grown-ups as well. You kidding me? We know you're technically an adult, but let's be honest. I'm being honest. You can be too. Here's your keyword to text and win your way into Universal Kids Resort. It's Shrek. S-H-R-E-K. Shrek. It's a donkey. You want to text that to 888-787-1995. Shrek to 888-787-1995. And good luck from the Wolf.
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7: Thomas Rhett talks about when his girls start dating.
8: I kind of think I would like to say that I would be kind of the strict dad. Just kind of like, ain't home by 10. We have some problems. 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
9: A better life with Dr. Sanjay Gupta.
10: We've talked a lot about measles over the past year, but mumps has largely flown under the radar, even though it's been making a bit of a comeback as well. That's because fewer people are getting the MMR vaccine, which stands for measles, mumps, and rubella. The vaccine's been around for decades. It is effective. It is safe. What makes mumps outbreaks difficult to contain is that symptoms usually don't appear for 2 to 3 weeks after someone's been exposed. And that can make it hard to pin down where that exposure took place. And someone who is infected can transmit the virus to someone else before they are symptomatic. If you get sick, which could manifest like a run-of-the-mill respiratory virus or the telltale swelling of your cheeks and jaw, all you can really do at that point is to treat the symptoms and also isolate yourself so you don't infect anyone else. I'm Dr. Sanjay Gupta, helping you live a better life.
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1: When I complete a recording, normally the first place I listen to it is just on my iPhone, believe it or not. I think you can really tell a lot about a mix and the song if you can hear it on that tiny little speaker, and if it jumps out at you, that's usually the first place I listen to it. And I know that's weird, but I feel like if you can make something sound incredible on that little tiny speaker, then you've really done something.

0: Hey, y'all, it's Taryn Ryan from the Wake Up with the Wolf Show. The World Cup hits Texas starting on Sunday, and if you're here for the very first time, welcome to Texas.
1: Yes, eat all the brisket and the Tex-Mex, and don't forget about Buc-ee's. Texas Country, 99.5 The Wolf. I can

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Crime doesn't pay, kids. Just ask that guy over in Tarrant County. Stole thousands of dollars in Legos, 24 Target stores. He's going to prison for 45 years. And you thought it hurt when you stepped on one of those things.

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Texas Country, 99.5 The Wolf, Tallarice. Where's my Ella fellas? That's okay, be proud. Raise your hand. I'm an Ella fella. And now Ella's doing Shania songs? What? Oh boy, I'll see you in two songs. There was

0: That's Texas Country 99.5, The Wolf, Tyler Reese, and man, oh man, Ella Langley is now dipping her toe into the Shania pool. That may be too much for the Ella fellas. They may short circuit. Were you saying your friend's husband's a big fan of Ella Langley the way it sounds?
1: Her husband is obsessed with Ella. He knows all of her songs when it comes on the radio. He said we listen to it every day at the house. Her husband is obsessed. He's an Ella fella, I guess.
0: Well, you better strap him to the chair because now she's covering Shania and the song you just listened to, You're Still the One.

Oh, my goodness. I don't think I can handle that. The Ella fellas are being officially launched into the stratosphere. Wait, I've been told they're renaming it the Ella Stratosphere. The Ellosphere?

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3: Have you ever noticed that you mostly breathe through one nostril at a time? Even when you're not sick, even when your allergies aren't bothering you. The body actually switches the dominant nostril as frequently as every 2 hours while we're awake. That's according to Adam Taylor, an anatomy professor at Lancaster University in the UK. This alternating cycle is automatic. It's regulated subconsciously by the hypothalamus and the brain, he said. Your body does this to give each nostril a chance to rest and repair so they don't get too dried out, which could make it easier for pathogens and inflammation to cause damage. Now, Taylor also said studies suggest the left nostril may be more dominant, and when the right nostril is dominant, the body is in a more alert or even stressed state. Who knew? Pretty fascinating stuff. I'm Dr. Sanjay Gupta, helping you live a better life.
1: He's got ties. 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Pop gets to pick. 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
7: Our influences kind of run the gamut. 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So there's everything from country, you know, Alabama, to Motown. Trevor grew up in Detroit, so he had a lot of that. So there's a lot of pop, a lot of rock. I think Brad was a big Guns N' Roses fan. It runs the gamut, and I think you can kind of see that when you come see our show and hear our whole like body of work and all our songs. We cover all the bases, I think.
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0: 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The World Cup hits Texas starting on Sunday, and if you're here for the very first time, welcome to Texas.
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The Universal Kids Resort over in Frisco. All weekend, winning your way in with a four-pack of passes. Universal's first theme park made just for young kids and their families. Those passes in two songs.

0: Texas Country, 99.5 The Wolf. The tour of the album Dandelion from Ella Langley. We all just want to be her. And we all just want to go to Universal Kids Resort for free. It's coming soon to Frisco. Are you guys ready? Yeah, he is. The Minions are. That's your keyword. M-I-N-I-O-N-S. Minions. Settle down now. 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And good luck. 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
3: 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He's going to be at Billy Bob's on the 27th. 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And then on July 11th, Big and Rich bring the party to Billy Bob's, Texas. And Jimmy Buffett's Coral Reefer Band is going to be at Dickie's Arena. 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
13: Colleague of mine was telling me the other day about how their Instagram feed is filled with videos, most of them kind of funny, about how grandparents and friends tend to bulldoze new parents out of the way to get to see their baby. As a dad of three daughters, I know how life really does become all about them the moment those kids are born. But I also know parents are still people, too, who need their own attention beyond being mom or dad. And moms, in particular in those early years, can feel especially invisible in the eyes of other people. So what can you do to stop contributing to what is known as maternal invisibility? Women we spoke to said these two things were the most helpful. When people stopped to ask how they could best support them, number one, or when they took the initiative to handle certain tasks that obviously needed to be done. I'm Dr. Sanjay Gupta, helping you live a better life.
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14: 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We finally do it. Second song, I slip down to a knee, pop right back up, never missed a beat.
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1: 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I love being able to take a song and touching somebody's life with it. And it's better than it's ever been right now.

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2: I had tears everywhere and like snot everywhere because I was crying. 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

Texas Country 99.5, The Wolf, The Rangers. Speaking of Chevy Silverados, they're going to be parking it. They're going to have to park the car because they're Boston. That series continues against the Red Sox tomorrow, 6:20. Well,

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0: 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Tyler Reese getting you into Universal Kids Resort. 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

0: 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Amen to those moments, right, Mom, where you finally find, you know, a little bit of time for yourself, a little silence.
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0: Hey, y'all, it's Taryn Ryan from the Wake Up with the Wolf Show. The World Cup hits Texas starting on Sunday. And if you're here for the very first time, welcome to Texas.
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A private screening of Toy Story 5. You want to go? I figured. I'll tell you how. Give me two songs. Fish.

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Tyler Reason, sad day yesterday. Dallas founded on the border, closing all of its locations for good.

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0: Texas Country, 99.5 The Wolf, Tyler Reese. Well, Jacob's looking forward to this summer. What are we looking forward to this summer? Jacob's got a birthday in July, a Hot Wheels party. How many Hot Wheels do you have, Jacob?
1: I have about 500.
0: 500, man. Do you have the tracks and stuff, too?
1: Uh-huh.
0: Maybe we should have like a Hot Wheels Saturday or something.
1: We're going to have a Hot Wheels party.
0: Mom, Dad, how are we keeping the kids busy this summer? One.

0: That's Garth. That's Texas Country 99.5. The Wolf, Tyler Reese. And well, summer break is upon us here. And Mama, you say the beginning is kind of a facade. Please tell us what you're talking about here. She says, summer break? Break for who?
1: So it all starts out good because you think, oh, I don't have to get up early to take them to school. But then they all start fighting. And then you're ready to go back to school, and getting up earlier is worth it.
0: Yeah, or breaking up that argument that started over absolutely nothing, and you still don't know how it started.
1: Oh, you must know our house.
0: Oh, boy.
1: Yes.
0: Or Janine's trying to make dinner, and...

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2: Making sure your kids get enough sleep. It's one of the most important things you can do for them as a parent, and yet it's often overlooked. Not only does sleep in the early years set the stage for mental and physical health, it also creates the foundation for how one sleeps later in life. That's according to the National Sleep Foundation. Now, that organization recommends 14 to 17 hours a night for newborns, 12 to 15 for infants, 11 to 14 for toddlers, 10 to 13 for preschoolers, and 9 to 11 for school-aged children. When it's age appropriate, start by talking to your kids about why sleep is important. It helps their body grow, helps their brains learn, helps their mood stay steady. Don't underestimate the importance of a routine. You can even narrate what you're doing step by step to help them along the way. I'm Dr. Sanjay Gupta, helping you live a better life.
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2: When I decided to move, I was kind of running out of my lease in Boone, where I was no longer a student at the time. I decided to leave Boone, and I had just recently dropped out with 21 hours left to pursue music. And my parents have always been very supportive, and they don't make a ton of money. So they were like, you know, we obviously fully support, you know, you going out to Nashville and chasing your dream. But we also don't have the ability to kind of catch you if you fall.

Texas Country 99.5, The Wolf, FIFA action tomorrow, Dallas Stadium, Netherlands and Japan, 3 o'clock start, so 10 to 3 traffic bad, and 5 p.m. to 8 p.m. traffic bad around that area tomorrow.

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We've been trying to get you through the gates for free to Universal Kids Resorts before it's even open over in Frisco. Let's do it again. I'll see you in less than 10 minutes.

0: That's Texas Country, 99.5 The Wolf. Tyler Reese, it's the first ever Universal theme park made specifically with young kids and their families in mind. It's coming soon to Frisco, Universal Kids Resort. We've got a four-pack of passes with your name on them. You ready? 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It is Boots. B-O-O-T-S. Boots. Text that to 888-787-1995. Boots to 888-787-1995. And good luck from the Wolf.
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8: A better life with Dr. Sanjay Gupta.
9: We all know how important it is to stay active as we age, especially as we get older. But I've come to realize that for as good as people are about getting their cardio in, a lot of older folks really don't seem to be doing the recommended amount of strength training or even understand why it's so important. It helps you stay functional and therefore independent for as long as possible. Certified strength and conditioning specialist Dana Santis says a great place to start is not with dumbbells or barbells, but with your body weight, which allows you to build strength while also learning how your body moves and where your limitations exist. It also reduces the risk of overwhelming your connective tissue, which adapts more slowly than muscles as we get older. Once you're comfortable, you can dial up that intensity, but do it slowly, do it carefully. I'm Dr. Sanjay Gupta, helping you live a better life.
10: Country star Kane Brown talks about his buddy, Chris Young.
11: Yeah, that was one of the things, like, before, you know, anybody even really knew who I was. You know, I just kept covering his songs, and I wanted him to notice me so bad. And the first time I met him, I met his mom as well. And I remember her telling me, like, yeah, we knew about you before, you know, anybody else. Because somebody hit him up whenever I put Getting You Home on YouTube. And she listened to it and then showed Chris. Now just getting to write one and whenever, and just, it's surreal.
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1: A lot of people wonder sometimes. 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

0: Hey, y'all, it's Taryn Ryan from The Wake Up with The Wolf Show. The World Cup hits Texas starting on Sunday. And if you're here for the very first time, welcome to Texas.
1: Yes, eat all the brisket and the Tex-Mex. And don't forget about Buc-ee's with Texas Country 99.5 The Wolf.

Texas Country 99.5 The Wolf. Ella Langley's choosing Texas there. And last night, she played this guy's very first ever It's 5 O'Clock Summer Festival in Palm Beach, Florida. Put on by Mr. Alan Jackson. Hey, don't forget his big finale show coming up the end of June. Ella will be there for that, too, in Nashville. They will re-air that later this year. And

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Texas Country 99.5's The Wolf. Well, yeah, you know, us Texans, a little competitive when it comes to grilling, smoking, barbecues. And the 4th of July is intense, but this would take you to the next level. Winner, winner, chicken dinner. See you in two songs.

0: pleasant day.
1: Texas Country 99.5, The Wolf, Tyler Easton. Man, oh, man. You know, us Texans, we like to compete a little when it comes to barbecue, right? And 4th of July barbecues are next level, for sure. But with the power of beer, anything is possible. Now, Julie, you guys dive into the land of Keystone Light beer at all?
2: No. I'm an IPA girl.
1: Oh, okay. 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

0: Hey, y'all, it's Taryn Ryan from the Wake Up with the Wolf Show. The World Cup hits Texas starting on Sunday. And if you're here for the very first time, welcome to Texas.
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You'll want to go. A 4-pack of passes up for grabs. See you in less than 10 minutes. We

0: 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Last chance with yours truly to get into Universal Kids Resort coming soon to Frisco. It's going to be so cool. 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
3: 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He's going to be at Billy Bob's on the 27th. 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
13: People have started using AI for all sorts of things, but I cannot think of an area where the stakes are higher than your health. First of all, I'll tell you this. I know doctors who have cracked some seemingly impossible cases with the help of AI, so it can be a powerful tool. But AI can also hallucinate, provide bad advice, and be just as confident when it does that. If you do decide to plug any personal medical information into one of these chatbots, you should know that while the companies that created them have robust privacy protections in place, they are not bound by HIPAA, like your healthcare provider is. Whatever the advice presented to you, take it with a degree of healthy skepticism. Always get a second opinion. And remember, if you ever experience concerning symptoms, skip the AI consult and head straight to the ER. I'm Dr. Sanjay Gupta, helping you live a better life.
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9: If, you know, George Strait and Garth Brooks still get excited about it, I don't think it ever gets old. It's always one of the most exciting things in the world to know, man, I took this song and went in the studio and made this piece of art that I love, that I hope other people love, and then it kind of has its own life and you go out to play a show and people are singing it back to you. 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It's impossible to describe other than it's just perfect and it's amazing.
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13: Have you ever noticed that you mostly breathe through one nostril at a time? Even when you're not sick, even when your allergies aren't bothering you. The body actually switches the dominant nostril as frequently as every 2 hours while we're awake. That's according to Adam Taylor, an anatomy professor at Lancaster University in the UK. This alternating cycle is automatic. It's regulated subconsciously by the hypothalamus in the brain, he said. Your body does this to give each nostril a chance to rest and repair so they don't get too dried out, which could make it easier for pathogens and inflammation to cause damage. Now, Taylor also said studies suggest the left nostril may be more dominant, and when the right nostril is dominant, the body is in a more alert or even stressed state. Who knew? Pretty fascinating stuff. I'm Dr. Sanjay Gupta, helping you live a better life.
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9: If, you know, George Strait and Garth Brooks still get excited about it, I don't think it ever gets old. It's always one of the most exciting things in the world to know, man, I took this song and went in the studio and made this piece of art that I love, that I hope other people love, and then it kind of has its own life and you go out to play a show and people are singing it back to you. There's nothing like that. It's impossible to describe other than it's just perfect and it's amazing.

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1: I love so much of being a Nashville musician and songwriter and singer, and the music that gets made here and has been made here and will be made here in the future. 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
1: 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And I was like, "Dolly, I have just cried for the last 20 minutes. 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

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And boy, let me tell you, she was the prettiest thing I'd ever seen in a pair of boots. 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
4: Making sure your kids get enough sleep. It's one of the most important things you can do for them as a parent, and yet it's often overlooked. Not only does sleep in the early years set the stage for mental and physical health, it also creates the foundation for how one sleeps later in life. That's according to the National Sleep Foundation. Now, that organization recommends 14 to 17 hours a night for newborns, 12 to 15 for infants, 11 to 14 for toddlers, 10 to 13 for preschoolers, and 9 to 11 for school-aged children. When it's age appropriate, start by talking to your kids about why sleep is important. It helps their body grow, helps their brains learn, helps their mood stay steady. Don't underestimate the importance of a routine. You can even narrate what you're doing step by step to help them along the way. I'm Dr. Sanjay Gupta, helping you live a better life.
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12: A Better Life with Dr. Sanjay Gupta.
13: People have started using AI for all sorts of things, but I cannot think of an area where the stakes are higher than your health. First of all, I'll tell you this. I know doctors who have cracked some seemingly impossible cases with the help of AI, so it can be a powerful tool. But AI can also hallucinate, provide bad advice, and be just as confident when it does that. If you do decide to plug any personal medical information into one of these chatbots, you should know that while the companies that created them have robust privacy protections in place, they are not bound by HIPAA, like your healthcare provider is. Whatever the advice presented to you, take it with a degree of healthy skepticism. Always get a second opinion. And remember, if you ever experience concerning symptoms, skip the AI consult and head straight to the ER. I'm Dr. Sanjay Gupta, helping you live a better life.

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4: Well, hello, good morning, y'all. I am Bonnie Curry, and I just love that we're going to get to spend some time together because this is where faith and country music come together for two fun hours. And if you didn't know, today is Flag Day. One of our neighbors always covers their house with flags, and it always makes me smile. And since next week is Father's Day, there's your reminder from me, we have dad jokes on the way to make you smile. We also have some great songs from Morgan Wallen, Blake Shelton, and your feel-good minute is coming up. Right now, Josh Turner with Me and God on Country Crossroads.

0: This is Country Crossroads on Texas Country 99.5 The Wolf. I'm Bonnie Curry, and this is your feel-good minute. A young woman named Brooklyn Green was at a movie theater in Tennessee when she noticed an elderly woman named Mary Ellen working garbage detail. And something about it just touched her heart. Instead of just feeling bad and walking away, Brooklyn started a GoFundMe to help Mary Ellen. And y'all, people showed up in a big way. They raised $147,000 for Mary Ellen. Here she is.
1: Thank you so very much to all the wonderful people that have donated money to GoFundMe. And I'm overwhelmed and certainly blessed by the Lord and you wonderful people. Thank you.
0: 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That's why I share it. 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
8: 20 years ago, the average attention span was about 2.5 minutes. Today, it's just 47 seconds. Pretty disconcerting. That's according to new research out of UC Irvine. But really, this isn't our fault, at least not entirely. We can blame technology and the world around us. Attention, it turns out, is not an unlimited resource. You only have so much of it to give. Start paying more attention to what times of the day you seem to be at your mental peak. Try to knock out the more complicated stuff during that time. It's also important to take breaks every so often so you can more easily lock in when you're trying to concentrate. One expert said, even trying to visualize where you want to end your day with everything all wrapped up or with tons left to do, that can act as a real motivator. I'm Dr. Sanjay Gupta, helping you live a better life.
9: He's won a ton of them, but how important are those awards to Chris Stapleton?
10: 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But at the same time, I don't ever think about trying to win an award. And I always have to put that out there. You know, I just want to make the best music possible.
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16: 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I don't like songs that don't give me images in my mind. You think about great pop songs that you love. Sometimes you don't always know what they mean, but there's some great words in there. Hotel California is a good example. I don't know totally what that's about, but, you know, on a dark desert highway, you know, it's just... You see everything they're saying.

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1: 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My idea of country music is always about the pictures it paints for you. I don't like songs that don't give me images in my mind. You think about great pop songs that you love. Sometimes you don't always know what they mean, but there's some great words in there. Hotel California is a good example. I don't know totally what that's about, but, you know, on a dark desert highway, you know, it's just, you see everything they're saying.

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0: Dustin Lynch with Cowboys and Angels on Texas Country 99.5 The Wolf. I'm Bonnie Curry. This is Country Crossroads. You know, next Sunday, of course, Father's Day. So in honor of that, we're going to have some dad jokes throughout today's show. So to start it off, here is my husband with his favorite.
1: What is brown and sticky?
0: I don't know. What is brown and sticky?
1: A stick.
0: Okay, I pray that he gets the help that he needs. But honestly, I think you guys can do so much better than that. So we've got more dad jokes coming up. 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

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This is Country Crossroads. I'm Bonnie Curry, and today is Flag Day. And here's what I've learned about it. It's an official observance, but it's not a federal holiday, which means we honor the flag, but nobody's required to give us the day off. Boo. But this year, Flag Day actually falls today on a Sunday, so it does feel a little more official. Like, I don't know, America said, fine, you can have the day off, but only because it was already on the calendar. And I do love what the day stands for. It's a reminder to pause and be grateful for the country we live in, the people who have served it, and the freedoms we actually get to enjoy, even if it's not a 3-day weekend. Here's Corey Asbury with Reckless Love on Country Crossroads.

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0: This is Country Crossroads. Good morning. I'm Bonnie Curry. And earlier, I have promised you, in celebration of Father's Day coming up, some classic dad jokes. I've got Gray on the phone. All right, let's hear your dad joke.
1: What's a frog's favorite drink?
0: I don't know. What's a frog's favorite drink?
1: Coca-Cola. Pretty good.
0: Yeah, that's a pretty good joke. I like that one. It made me laugh. So there you go. I don't know what that says about me. Either I have a very simple 9-year-old sense of humor, or that might be the greatest joke I've heard all day. Here's Morgan Wallen on Country Crossroads.

0: That's Chris Tomlin and Tyler Hubbard with Good to be Loved by You on Country Crossroads. Good morning. I'm Bonnie Curry. And so my husband and I are having a little bit of a heated conversation. Our daughter called and wants to take us out for Father's Day and wants to treat us. And Ernest is all like, yes, I am here for it. Like a free Father's Day lunch. Yes. And I understand his logic. I mean, you know, why should the father pay on Father's Day? But I'm over here like, my child is not going to pay for our meal. That is our job. So now we're at this weird standoff right now. He says, let the child bless her father. And I'm saying they're young. They're raising a family. Let's bless them. I mean, help. You can weigh in on the conversation on socials. Find me at Bonnie Curry on air.
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11: Have you ever noticed that you mostly breathe through one nostril at a time? Even when you're not sick, even when your allergies aren't bothering you. The body actually switches the dominant nostril as frequently as every 2 hours while we're awake. That's according to Adam Taylor, an anatomy professor at Lancaster University in the UK. This alternating cycle is automatic. It's regulated subconsciously by the hypothalamus and the brain, he said. Your body does this to give each nostril a chance to rest and repair so they don't get too dried out, which could make it easier for pathogens and inflammation to cause damage. Now, Taylor also said studies suggest the left nostril may be more dominant, and when the right nostril is dominant, the body is in a more alert or even stressed state. Who knew? Pretty fascinating stuff. I'm Dr. Sanjay Gupta, helping you live a better life.
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13: 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Now just getting to write with him whenever, and just, it's surreal.
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This is Country Crossroads on Texas Country 99.5 The Wolf. You know, our grandsons are on a summer break, and it makes my husband and I so happy when they call us in the middle of the day because they just want to talk. Now, to be fair, that you know, FaceTime always turns into the weirdest stuff. It starts off with, "Hi, Nani. Hi, Baba." And then somehow we're weirdly running around the house with them. And oftentimes they've just dropped the phone because they want to start fighting or kicking. I don't know. It's crazy. But here's the thing. I will take those calls every single time, even if I need a nap afterwards. Here's Ingrid Andress with More Hearts Than Mine on Country Crossroads.

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4: Well, howdy. Hello. Good morning. I am so glad you are here right now. I am Bonnie Curry, and this is just another hour of encouragement and some faith-filled songs. And I just want to help you kick off your work week today with a smile and some joy in your heart. And I've got some great songs from Clay Walker, Lainey Wilson, and more dad jokes to get us ready for Father's Day next weekend. It's all on the way right now. Here's Eric Church with Like Jesus Does on Country Crossroads in Texas Country, 99.5 The Wolf.

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0: That's Big and Rich with That's Why I Pray on Texas Country. I'm Bonnie Curry. This is Country Crossroads. You know, with all the crazy headlines, I know that the world can feel like it's coming apart. But y'all, there's always good happening. Like scientists have developed a strong, flexible material that is grown from plants that could one day replace plastics with something biodegradable. How cool is that? Also, Ocean Conservancy says that over 19 million volunteers have removed more than 400 million pounds of trash since the International Coastal Cleanup began. I mean, that's changing coastlines, y'all. So yeah, I know that news can feel rough, but there's always real hope and progress too. So if you ever need a reminder of that, just come hang out with me on Sunday mornings and let this be your personal good news hug.
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12: People have started using AI for all sorts of things, but I cannot think of an area where the stakes are higher than your health. First of all, I'll tell you this. I know doctors who have cracked some seemingly impossible cases with the help of AI, so it can be a powerful tool. But AI can also hallucinate, provide bad advice, and be just as confident when it does that. If you do decide to plug any personal medical information into one of these chatbots, you should know that while the companies that created them have robust privacy protections in place, they are not bound by HIPAA, like your healthcare provider is. Whatever the advice presented to you, take it with a degree of healthy skepticism. Always get a second opinion. And remember, if you ever experience concerning symptoms, skip the AI consult and head straight to the ER. I'm Dr. Sanjay Gupta, helping you live a better life.
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0: Country star Miranda Lambert talks about her new Nashville restaurant, Casa Rosa.
1: I'm very happy to be the first woman to have a bar on Broadway. And my friend and designer, Farrah Queen from Oklahoma, came and helped me put my stamp on this place because I really wanted to make sure that it had some girl vibes and obviously a rhinestone saddle because everyone needs one of those. But I definitely have seen, since I've been going down there, all the girls doing exactly what I was hoping they would do, which was come there and party and have a place to feel safe and happy and really go honky-tonkin'.

0: Country star Keith Urban reminds us all, work and no play is pretty dull.
1: I always liken it to being in a sandbox and just like calling a bunch of friends over and just going to make some stuff and see what happens. And the thing I keep being reminded of is that it's called playing music. And I think a lot of the times we all forget that because it's a job as well, but it's like it's playing. It's the first word is playing guitar, playing the drums, playing music, playing. It's meant to have a playfulness quality about it.
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0: This is Country Crossroads. Good morning. I'm Bonnie Curry. You know, next Sunday is Father's Day, so I feel like we should get prepped for it with some more dad jokes.
1: All right, Micaiah, I'm in such a good mood, and I know you're going to make it even better with your great joke. Let's hear it.
2: Why did Mickey go to space?
1: I don't know, Micaiah. Why did Mickey go to space?
2: To find Pluto.
1: You know, since Mommy is right there in the car with you, I can't hug you, but I know that Mommy can because you deserve a hug because of that joke.
3: Yes, I'm going to run now.
0: Love it. And love you for hanging out with us on Country Crossroads.

That's Tracy Lawrence with If the World Had a Front Porch on Texas Country 99.5 The Wolf. Good morning, I'm Bonnie Curry. So the other day, my husband comes walking in, and he's all excited, and he's like, they're coming. And I thought, ooh, who's coming? Like maybe a concert or something really awesome. And he says, White Castle, the burger thing, is coming to Grandscape in the Colony. And I'm just like, y'all, I do not get the fan base for those weird, tasteless little steamed burgers. I have had them, and I am not on board. That is not a burger. It's not. If you love them, I'm so sorry. But y'all, no. Give me Kincaid's every single time. So, I don't know. If you or my husband want to go get those weird little burgers from White Castle when it finally opens, I will drop you off, and I'll go shopping at Grandscape in the Colony.

0: That's Cody Johnson on Texas Country 99.5 The Wolf. This is Country Crossroads. I'm Bonnie Curry. And, you know, I've had such a good time with these dad jokes. I think we've got time for one more. Austin, let's hear yours.
1: So why did the rooster cross the road?
0: I don't know.
1: To prove he wasn't chicken.
0: Austin, you are ready to be a father someday, okay? Dad joke approved. Here's Lainey Wilson on Country Crossroads.

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0: country star Kane Brown talks about his buddy, Chris Young.
1: Yeah, that was one of the things, like, before, you know, anybody even really knew who I was. You know, I just kept covering his songs, and I wanted him to notice me so bad. And the first time I met him, I met his mom as well. And I remember her telling me, like, yeah, we knew about you before, you know, anybody else. Because somebody hit him up whenever I put Getting You Home on YouTube. And she listened to it and then showed Chris. Now just getting to write one and whenever, and just, it's surreal.
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That's Blake Shelton on Texas Country 99.5 The Wolf. I'm Bonnie Curry. You know, I read that we're born with only two natural fears. It's the fear of falling and the fear of loud sounds. Everything else we pick up on the way. Isn't that crazy? It made me think about how much fear we actually collect in life without even realizing it. I mean, like, fear of failing, fear of not fitting in, fear of what people will think of us, fear that we're not enough. And y'all, I do not believe that God created us to live buried under all that fear. In fact, he's so specific in the Bible. There are so many references to do not fear. He wanted us to walk with courage and faith and trust that we're not doing this alone. So just a thought, as you go into your day today, ask yourself, is this fear protecting me or is it just holding me back? Because some of the fears we learned, God can help us unlearn. Here's Forrest Frank and Thomas Rhett on Country Crossroads.

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0: Texas Country, 99.5 The Wolf. This is Country Crossroads. I'm Bonnie Curry, and I am so grateful that we spent some time together today. Would you join me next Sunday? Same time, same place, 8 to 10 right here for more faith and music and more fun and encouragement, because that's what I'm here to do. I am praying for you. I love you ever so much, and I hope you have a blessed and wonderful week. Noah, take us out.
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0: Randy Travis, Three Wooden Crosses, Texas Country, 99.5 The Wolf with Dingo. World Cup Sunday forecast, warm and muggy as rain rolls in from the north. Cold front pushing those storms in the DFW ahead of the 3 p.m. kickoff at Dallas Stadium in Arlington. Might get some wind with this weather. We are tracking it here at the Wolf. High today, 86. 72 overnight. It's going to be 83 for your Monday with those scattered showers continuing. Rain for some of North Texas, 77. Feels like 79. 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
13: A Better Life with Dr. Sanjay Gupta.
14: We all know how important it is to stay active as we age, especially as we get older. But I've come to realize that for as good as people are about getting their cardio in, a lot of older folks really don't seem to be doing the recommended amount of strength training or even understand why it's so important. It helps you stay functional and therefore independent for as long as possible. Certified strength and conditioning specialist Dana Santis says a great place to start is not with dumbbells or barbells, but with your body weight, which allows you to build strength while also learning how your body moves and where your limitations exist. It also reduces the risk of overwhelming your connective tissue, which adapts more slowly than muscles as we get older. Once you're comfortable, you can dial up that intensity, but do it slowly. do it carefully. I'm Dr. Sanjay Gupta, helping you live a better life.
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Shaboozy spreading the good news. 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If you want to see Shaboozy, he's coming back to North Texas after the Lone Star Smokeout. He was here recently. He'll be back September 12th, Southside Ballroom. 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

riding the back roads, going to barbecue cook-offs, watching high school football. That's Texas. 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

0: Mega Maroney, 6 months later, Texas Country, 99.5 The Wolf of Dingo at 888-787-1995. Where are you right now?
1: In the car, from coming from Richardson, going to Keller. Had to move the kid into a new apartment today. So.
0: Is this a happy thing, a sad thing?
1: No, I'd rather stick a fork in my eye than do that, but that's what parents do.
0: This is it. This is what we do as parents.
1: What we're here. It's what we're made to do. You give them wings and let them fly, and then you got to clean up the nest every now and then.
0: And no sharp objects for you, okay?
1: Yeah.

0: 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All weekend long, The Wolf is getting you into the Universal Kid Resort in Frisco. It doesn't open till July 1st. 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And when you do, you could be scoring that family four-pack of tickets to the Universal Kid Resort from Texas Country, 99.5 The Wolf.
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4: A better life with Dr. Sanjay Gupta.
5: Have you ever noticed that you mostly breathe through one nostril at a time? Even when you're not sick, even when your allergies aren't bothering you, the body actually switches the dominant nostril as frequently as every 2 hours while we're awake. That's according to Adam Taylor, an anatomy professor at Lancaster University in the UK. This alternating cycle is automatic. It's regulated subconsciously by the hypothalamus and the brain, he said. Your body does this to give each nostril a chance to rest and repair so they don't get too dried out, which could make it easier for pathogens and inflammation to cause damage. Now, Taylor also said studies suggest the left nostril may be more dominant, and when the right nostril is dominant, the body is in a more alert or even stressed state. Who knew? Pretty fascinating stuff. I'm Dr. Sanjay Gupta, helping you live a better life.
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Billy Currington, People Are Crazy, Texas Country, 99.5 The Wolf. All next week, your wolf is sending you to NRH2O. It's not going to be crazy because it's going to be summertime. You're going to need to cool off. How would you like to win? 940, 140, and 440. 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

fellow Aussie Keith Urban, Texas Country, 99.5 The Wolf. Congrats to Keith. 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

0: Texas Country from Texan Tracy Lawrence. 99.5 The Wolf with Dingo. Just a couple hours away between Netherlands and Japan. Dallas Stadium in Arlington. Our friends over the Dallas Morning News, they put together how much you're going to be paying if you want something to eat or drink while watching the World Cup matches here in DFW. Soft drinks, 20-ounce, $8.50. 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A quesadilla will set you back $26. And if you want those Vaquero tacos, that's sounding good right now, $13. If you're headed to one of the matches out at Dallas Stadium, be sure to bring your wallet or eat at the Walmart across the street before you go in. Excited to have the World Cup in Dallas-Fort Worth. 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
12: A better life with Dr. Sanjay Gupta.
13: We've talked a lot about measles over the past year, but mumps has largely flown under the radar, even though it's been making a bit of a comeback as well. That's because fewer people are getting the MMR vaccine, which stands for measles, mumps, and rubella. The vaccine's been around for decades. It is effective. It is safe. What makes mumps outbreaks difficult to contain is that symptoms usually don't appear for 2 to 3 weeks after someone's been exposed, and that can make it hard to pin down where that exposure took place. And someone who is infected can transmit the virus to someone else before they are symptomatic. If you get sick, which could manifest like a run-of-the-mill respiratory virus or the telltale swelling of your cheeks and jaw, all you can really do at that point is to treat the symptoms and also isolate yourself so you don't infect anyone else. I'm Dr. Sanjay Gupta, helping you live a better life.
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4: 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You know, I'm just thrilled to get to be just a tiny part of that.

The Wolf. Carrie Underwood joining the long list of stars playing tribute to Alan Jackson for his final show. That will be a week from Saturday in Nashville. It'll air later this year on NBC. Here's Coe Wetzel on The Wolf.

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1: Hey, Dingo, how you doing?
0: What's up, my man?
1: I'm delivering mail for Wolf Hatchet Post Office.
0: Oh, man, working on a Sunday. Thanks for howling with you, Wolf. Here's Luke Combs.

0: Kix and Ronnie, Brooks and Dunn, Texas Country, 99.5 The Wolf. 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Family four-pack of tickets to Universal Kids Resort. It doesn't open until July 1st, but we want to get you in there. I mean, you can't go till July 1st, but you know, you get what I'm saying. How about a family of four-pack of tickets if you text the word KIDS? 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You don't have to, but you can. K-I-D-S, KIDS, to 888-787-1995. 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
11: I write very visually. My idea of country music is always about the pictures it paints for you. I don't like songs that don't give me images in my mind. You think about great pop songs that you love. Sometimes you don't always know what they mean, but there's some great words in there. Hotel California is a good example. I don't know totally what that's about, but, you know, on a dark desert highway, you know, it's just, you see everything they're saying.
12: A better life with Dr. Sanjay Gupta.
13: Making sure your kids get enough sleep. It's one of the most important things you can do for them as a parent, and yet it's often overlooked. Not only does sleep in the early years set the stage for mental and physical health, it also creates the foundation for how one sleeps later in life. That's according to the National Sleep Foundation. Now, that organization recommends 14 to 17 hours a night for newborns, 12 to 15 for infants, 11 to 14 for toddlers, 10 to 13 for preschoolers, and 9 to 11 for school-aged children. When it's age appropriate, start by talking to your kids about why sleep is important. It helps their body grow, helps their brains learn, helps their mood stay steady. Don't underestimate the importance of a routine. You can even narrate what you're doing step by step to help them along the way. I'm Dr. Sanjay Gupta, helping you live a better life.

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1: I had tears everywhere and like snot everywhere because I was crying. 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

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House of Traffic around Dallas Stadium. Tell you about that in two songs. After Ella Langley, 99.5 The Wolf.

0: 5 o'clock somewhere. Alan Jackson, the late great Jimmy Buffett, Texas Country, 99.5 The Wolf. Dingo here, World Cup. Road closures around Dallas Stadium today for that 3 o'clock match between the Netherlands and Japan. AT&T Way and Cowboys Way are both closed today. Portions of Nolan Ryan Expressway also closed, and lots of people parking and walking. So if you're in the area, watch out for pedestrians, especially if it's going to be wet out there. It's going to be kind of like a Cowboys game, just kind of people all over the Arlington area. No umbrellas, by the way, if you're headed to the match at Dallas Stadium, and that clear backpack rule is also in effect. All the details are online. If you're not headed out, you're staying inside today, but you'd like to get out soon. How about a family four-pack of tickets to the Universal Kids Resort? It's opening up in Frisco July 1st, and we got another four-pack of tickets for you on the way this hour. Just keep it on 99.5 The Wolf.
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11: She comes to Oklahoma, and it's not like this now, but at first, she had to have felt like, where am I? What is this place? And the same with me. You know, I go to L.A., and it's like, what is this place? Like, how do I fit in here? And I would still feel that way if she wasn't there, you know, and I think the same thing with her when she comes to Oklahoma. It's just, that's what completes the journey for us, is it's just as long as we're together, it really doesn't matter.
12: A better life with Dr. Sanjay Gupta.
13: Making sure your kids get enough sleep. It's one of the most important things you can do for them as a parent, and yet it's often overlooked. Not only does sleep in the early years set the stage for mental and physical health, it also creates the foundation for how one sleeps later in life. That's according to the National Sleep Foundation. Now, that organization recommends 14 to 17 hours a night for newborns, 12 to 15 for infants, 11 to 14 for toddlers, 10 to 13 for preschoolers, and 9 to 11 for school-aged children. when it's age appropriate, start by talking to your kids about why sleep is important. It helps their body grow, helps their brains learn, helps their mood stay steady. Don't underestimate the importance of a routine. You can even narrate what you're doing step by step to help them along the way. I'm Dr. Sanjay Gupta, helping you live a better life.
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Stapleton on your Sunday, Texas Country, 99.5 The Wolf. Well, first comes reunion, then comes new music. FGL reuniting on stage at the CMA Fest last weekend. 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We'll keep an eye on that. Their appearance at CMA Fest was their first since 2022. Getting their shine on, Florida Georgia Line on The Wolf.

0: Blake Shelton, Texas, Texas Country, 99.5 The Wolf at 888-787-1995. How are you today?
1: I'm fine.
0: I can tell you're a morning person.
1: I'm always this way.
0: Okay. I didn't know if you're a morning person or you're just a caffeinated person, or maybe both.
1: No, no caffeine today.
0: You're just high on life.
1: Yes, I am.
0: What are you doing this weekend?
1: Cleaning the refrigerator.
0: Some people have their head in the clouds. You have your head in the icebox.
1: Yes, exactly.
0: You have a great weekend. Thanks for howling with the wolf.
1: Thank you.

0: Texan Parker McCollum on Texas Country, 99.5 The Wolf. Lots of cool things coming to North Texas of late. The latest, the Universal Kids Resort. Now, it's opening up July 1st up there in Frisco. And all weekend long, we're giving the free for fun. And all you got to do is text the word resort, R-E-S-O-R-T, resort, to 888-787-1995. If you win, you could be headed inside Trolls Fest, Shrek Swamp, the Puss in Boots Del Mar. The list goes on and on. It's going to be a lot of fun if you text the word resort to 888-787-1995, and you're in to win. 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
17: We've talked a lot about measles over the past year, but mumps has largely flown under the radar, even though it's been making a bit of a comeback as well. That's because fewer people are getting the MMR vaccine, which stands for measles, mumps, and rubella. The vaccine's been around for decades. It is effective. It is safe. What makes mumps outbreaks difficult to contain is that symptoms usually don't appear for 2 to 3 weeks after someone's been exposed. And that can make it hard to pin down where that exposure took place. And someone who is infected can transmit the virus to someone else before they are symptomatic. If you get sick, which could manifest like a run-of-the-mill respiratory virus or the telltale swelling of your cheeks and jaw, all you can really do at that point is to treat the symptoms and also isolate yourself so you don't infect anyone else. I'm Dr. Sanjay Gupta, helping you live a better life.
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With all this weather and heat, maybe you want to stay inside. The number one movie this weekend, Disclosure Day from Steven Spielberg. $48 million at the box office, stars Emily Blunt and Colin Firth. If you're looking for something to do this weekend, head on out to the movies. Texan Tracy Bird now on The Wolf.

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Keith Urban, Texas Country, 99.5 The Wolf of Dingo. Keith Urban in Texas, July 4th, down I-45 in Houston for the Freedom Over Texas Festival. You know, he's brought fireworks from a roadside stand before. It's Bailey Zimmerman on your Wolf. Wow.

0: I like it. I love it. Tim McGraw, Texas Country, 99.5 The Wolf. Tim McGraw going to be here in Dallas-Fort Worth September 11th. 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Tim, a big fan of baseball. I'm not sure he'd be a big fan of the Rangers. After winning the last couple series, they've dropped two straight in Boston. They look to rebound. NBC national broadcast tonight, 6:20, is where you can see the Rangers take on the Green Monster in Boston. Then they come back home to Texas. Games on Monday and Tuesday. They break for the World Cup on Wednesday, and then Thursday, Friday, Saturday, and Sunday, the Twins and the Padres both in town. Speaking of in town, how would you like to win tickets to the brand new Universal Kids Resort? 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
11: A colleague of mine was telling me the other day about how their Instagram feed is filled with videos, most of them kind of funny, about how grandparents and friends tend to bulldoze new parents out of the way to get to see their baby. As a dad of three daughters, I know how life really does become all about them the moment those kids are born. But I also know parents are still people, too, who need their own attention beyond being mom or dad. And moms, in particular in those early years, can feel especially invisible in the eyes of other people. So what can you do to stop contributing to what is known as maternal invisibility? Women we spoke to said these two things were the most helpful. When people stopped to ask how they could best support them, number one, or when they took the initiative to handle certain tasks that obviously needed to be done. I'm Dr. Sanjay Gupta, helping you live a better life.
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15: A lot of people wonder sometimes. I've had people ask me, like, how did you pick who to sing what? And we just let them kind of pick their song. And everybody landed on a different one, which was there was nobody fighting over the same song. It was pretty cool.

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1: I didn't realize when I first got on the ride how much work was going to be involved in staying on the ride. And then again, I didn't realize how much fun it was going to be. I really love what I do. I love being able to take a song and touching somebody's life with it. 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
1: Hey, Wolf, this is Alma.
0: Alma, how are you?
1: Fine, sweetie. How you doing?
0: I'm doing good. Where are you listening to us today?
1: Well, I've been running around doing some errands. I just got out of Walmart, and I'm in my carport now, fixing to go in the house.
0: All right. Thanks for howling with the Wolf.

0: Don't we, Morgan Wallen, Texas Country, 99.5 The Wolf. How about a theme park for the little ones? And I think Smokey meets the height requirements, too. It's a Universal Kids Resort in Frisco. It opens up on July 1st, just a couple weeks away. And all weekend long, your wolf is giving you into the most free tickets. How about a family four-pack right now if you text the word Shrek? Because Shrek will be there. It's part of the Universal family. S-H-R-E-K, Shrek, to 888-787-1995. And you could be scoring those free passes to the Universal Kids Resort from Texas Country, 99.5 The Wolf.
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10: Our influences kind of run the gamut. There's a lot of us in the band, and we listen to all kinds of different stuff. So there's everything from country, you know, Alabama, to Motown. Trevor grew up in Detroit, so he had a lot of that. So there's a lot of pop, a lot of rock. I think Brad was a big Guns N' Roses fan. It runs the gamut, and I think you can kind of see that when you come see our show and hear our whole like body of work and all our songs. We cover all the bases, I think.
11: A better life with Dr. Sanjay Gupta.
12: Have you ever noticed that you mostly breathe through one nostril at a time? Even when you're not sick, even when your allergies aren't bothering you. The body actually switches the dominant nostril as frequently as every 2 hours while we're awake. That's according to Adam Taylor, an anatomy professor at Lancaster University in the UK. This alternating cycle is automatic. It's regulated subconsciously by the hypothalamus and the brain, he said. Your body does this to give each nostril a chance to rest and repair so they don't get too dried out, which could make it easier for pathogens and inflammation to cause damage. Now, Taylor also said studies suggest the left nostril may be more dominant, and when the right nostril is dominant, the body is in a more alert or even stressed state. Who knew? Pretty fascinating stuff. I'm Dr. Sanjay Gupta, helping you live a better life.
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10: 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There's a lot of us in the band, and we listen to all kinds of different stuff. So there's everything from country, you know, Alabama, to Motown. Trevor grew up in Detroit, so he had a lot of that. So there's a lot of pop, a lot of rock. I think Brad was a big Guns N' Roses fan. It runs the gamut, and I think you can kind of see that when you come see our show and hear our whole, like, body of work and all our songs. We cover all the bases, I think.

Darius Rucker, Texas Country, 99.5 The Wolf. We got new music on the way from Corey Kent, his third major label album, Heartland Rock and Roll, set to be released on September 25th. 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

Zach Brown with his toes, Texas Country, 99.5 The Wolf. Now, Zach is certainly a headliner, but he is happy to play opener for Garth Brooks. They will both play together June 27th, Hyde Park in London. Very cool. It's Hudson Westbrook now on your Wolf.

are so many people moving to DFW? It's got to be the cold beer, the good times, and the great Texas country on 99.5 The Wolf.

0: Reba, Texas Country, 99.5 The Wolf with Dingo. Big game going on at Dallas Stadium in Arlington, home of the Cowboys. Japan and the Netherlands taking the pitch. And have you seen the celebrities that are showing up at all these other different World Cup match locations? Like Tom Cruise and David Beckham sitting in LA for the USA taking on Paraguay. And both of them look like they could instantly be in an action movie based on the way they are dressed. Other celebrity sightings include Katy Perry, Halle Berry, Ryan Reynolds, Selma Hayek, Jamie Foxx, Rob Lowe, Shaboozy, our boy. So it'll be interesting to see which celebs show up for Japan versus Netherlands and the next match at Dallas Stadium on Wednesday as England takes on Croatia. If you're in town for any of the World Cup festivities, thanks for howling with the Wolf.
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17: Have you ever noticed that you mostly breathe through one nostril at a time? Even when you're not sick, even when your allergies aren't bothering you. The body actually switches the dominant nostril as frequently as every 2 hours while we're awake. That's according to Adam Taylor, an anatomy professor at Lancaster University in the UK. This alternating cycle is automatic. It's regulated subconsciously by the hypothalamus in the brain, he said. Your body does this to give each nostril a chance to rest and repair so they don't get too dried out, which could make it easier for pathogens and inflammation to cause damage. Now, Taylor also said studies suggest the left nostril may be more dominant, and when the right nostril is dominant, the body is in a more alert or even stressed state. Who knew? Pretty fascinating stuff. I'm Dr. Sanjay Gupta, helping you live a better life.

0: Chris Stapleton, proud to be country.
1: I love so much of being a Nashville musician and songwriter and singer, and the music that gets made here and has been made here and will be made here in the future. You know, I'm just thrilled to get to be just a tiny part of that.

0: Country star Chris Young loves it at a show when the fans are singing his songs back to him.
1: If, you know, George Strait and Garth Brooks still get excited about it, I don't think it ever gets old. It's always one of the most exciting things in the world to know, man, I took this song and went in the studio and made this piece of art that I love, that I hope other people love. And then it kind of has its own life, and you go out to play a show and people are singing it back to you. There's nothing like that. It's impossible to describe other than it's just perfect and it's amazing.

Texan Clay Walker, Texas Country, 99.5 The Wolf. We got some sunshine out there. A lot of parts of North Texas still on our way to 89 degrees. Got a humid 84 now, and here comes Posty and Blake on your Wolf.

Alan Jackson, Gone Country, Texas Country, 99.5 The Wolf. Parker McCollum is going west, playing his Texas music in San Diego, L.A., and Sacramento next week. Don't worry, his roots will remain here in the Lone Star State. To be loved by you, crank it up, Texas Country, from Parker McCollum.

0: Shaboozy, spreading the good news on Texas Country 99.5 The Wolf. Got some good news for you. July 1st, Universal Kids Resort is opening in Frisco right there off the tollway, and we'd like you to go for free. How about a family four-pack? 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We're not going to judge. 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
3: 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He's going to be at Billy Bob's on the 27th. 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And then on July 11th, Big and Rich bring the party to Billy Bob's, Texas. 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
14: A Better Life with Dr. Sanjay Gupta.
15: Breast cancer is the most common cancer among women in the world. And according to a new study out of the University of Washington School of Medicine, an estimated 3.5 million cases a year are expected by 2050. Now, the good news is we've gotten so much better at screening, earlier detection, and cutting-edge treatments in many countries, including here in the United States. But even here in America, black women have a death rate from breast cancer that is 40% higher than white women, a disparity that exists despite our world-class treatment infrastructure. So what can you do to lower your risk? Eat less red meat? 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Exercise is really important. Cut back on drinking, quit smoking. And remember this, you should start getting mammograms. At what age? 40. That's when you should start. I'm Dr. Sanjay Gupta, helping you live a better life.
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19: Our influences kind of run the gamut. There's a lot of us in the band, and we listen to all kinds of different stuff. So there's everything from country, you know, Alabama to Motown. Trevor grew up in Detroit, so he had a lot of that. So there's a lot of pop, a lot of rock. I think Brad was a big Guns N' Roses fan. It runs the gamut, and I think you can kind of see that when you come see our show and hear our whole, like, body of work and all our songs. We cover all the bases, I think.

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1: I would really love to do a duet with Brothers Osborne. I think TJ Osborne has one of the greatest tones of all time in country music. I just would love to collaborate with him. So if you all are listening...

certainly playing tribute to Toby there. Wish I didn't know now. Texas Country, 99.5 The Wolf. Tim McGraw's joining the Air Force. Well, kind of. He'll be playing there next weekend. Air Force Academy Station, Colorado Springs, is a part of the PBR Space Cowboys event. Celebrating America 250. He'll be here in North Texas September 11th. Singing this one, I'm sure, with a green grass.

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0: Here's your ACM Entertainer of the Year, Texas Country Star, Kojo. It's Cody Johnson on Texas Country 99.5. The Wolf Sundays here. Smokey's on the job today. My job is to get you and the kiddos in to that brand new Universal Kids Resort in Frisco. 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Well, text the word SpongeBob. Are you ready? SpongeBob. SpongeBob. Text that to 888-787-1995. 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
13: We've talked a lot about measles over the past year, but mumps has largely flown under the radar, even though it's been making a bit of a comeback as well. That's because fewer people are getting the MMR vaccine, which stands for measles, mumps, and rubella. The vaccine's been around for decades. It is effective. It is safe. What makes mumps outbreaks difficult to contain is that symptoms usually don't appear for 2 to 3 weeks after someone's been exposed. And that can make it hard to pin down where that exposure took place. And someone who is infected can transmit the virus to someone else before they are symptomatic. If you get sick, which could manifest like a run-of-the-mill respiratory virus or the telltale swelling of your cheeks and jaw, all you can really do at that point is to treat the symptoms and also isolate yourself so you don't infect anyone else. I'm Dr. Sanjay Gupta, helping you live a better life.

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1: 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The Wolf of Smokies here. You can be flying off to Vegas to see Kenny Chesney at Sphere. I'll tell you how. 6 minutes away right here on The Wolf.

0: Luke Combs to Texas Country, 99.5 The Wolf and Smokies on the job today, congratulating the New York Knicks, winning the NBA Finals last night, 94-90 in Game 5, beating the Spurs. The Knicks winning behind Jalen Brunson's 45 points. That's the same Jalen Brunson that used to play for the Mavs, right? Like the Mavs even drafted that guy? I'm just checking. Got an opportunity for you to see Kenny Chesney do his thing in Vegas. He's not touring this year, but he is playing a few select shows at Sphere in Vegas. And every Wolf DJ this week will have an opportunity for you to fly away to Vegas to see him live. So just be listening all this week for your chance to win with the Wolf. It's the Texas Country Countdown, featuring stars like Cody Johnson, Wade Bowen, Ty Myers, Casey Donahue, and Hudson Westbrook. It's the Texas Top 22. 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
12: Breast cancer is the most common cancer among women in the world. And according to a new study out of the University of Washington School of Medicine, an estimated 3.5 million cases a year are expected by 2050. Now, the good news is we've gotten so much better at screening, earlier detection, and cutting-edge treatments in many countries, including here in the United States. But even here in America, black women have a death rate from breast cancer that is 40% higher than white women, a disparity that exists despite our world-class treatment infrastructure. So what can you do to lower your risk? Eat less red meat? Try your best to manage your blood sugar and your weight? Exercise is really important. Cut back on drinking, quit smoking. And remember this, you should start getting mammograms. At what age? 40. That's when you should start. I'm Dr. Sanjay Gupta, helping you live a better life.
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14: 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And the thing I keep being reminded of is that it's called playing music. 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It's the first word is playing guitar, playing the drums, playing music, playing It's meant to have a playfulness quality about it.
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Smokey's on the job today. 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This is South of Sanity.

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0: True Blue Texas Country, Tracy Lawrence, the 99.5 Wolf. Sunday rolls on. Smokey's here. How about cooling off just a bit with the kiddos at NRH2O for free? We can set you up with that all this week. Three chances a day to do that. Maybe you love the wave pool. That's great. Me, I'm a lazy river kind of guy. Well, it's all there at NRH2O. Win at 9:40 tomorrow morning. I've got a chance for you to win during my show at 1:40. Jason Pullman can get you in at 4:40. 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
11: They sing every word to every song, not just singles, you know, album cuts. And it's just a feeling of, wow, this is why I do this in the first place. I mean, it takes you back to the first time that you're on stage for four people singing over beer bottles. But then you're like, wow, I've come to this, and people really know me and know my music. And I don't know, it just sometimes overwhelms me.
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13: People have started using AI for all sorts of things, but I cannot think of an area where the stakes are higher than your health. First of all, I'll tell you this. I know doctors who have cracked some seemingly impossible cases with the help of AI, so it can be a powerful tool. But AI can also hallucinate, provide bad advice, and be just as confident when it does that. If you do decide to plug any personal medical information into one of these chatbots, you should know that while the companies that created them have robust privacy protections in place, they are not bound by HIPAA, like your healthcare provider is. 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Always get a second opinion. And remember, if you ever experience concerning symptoms, skip the AI consult and head straight to the ER. 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

Luke Combs, Sleepless in a Hotel Room. You could be in a hotel room or two this summer. Well, the wolf could be right there with you. 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

0: John Morgan at 99.5 The Wolf, Texas Country. Be Kid Again at Universal Kids Resort. That's opening up in Frisco on July 1st. 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I bet you've never texted that word before. 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
12: I had tears everywhere and like snot everywhere because I was crying. And she walked over to me and she had her new perfume in her hand. And she said, "Honey, do you want some of my perfume?" And then she goes, "Smell my neck." And I was like, "Dolly, I have just cried for the last 20 minutes. I am afraid I'm going to snot on you."
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14: Have you ever noticed that you mostly breathe through one nostril at a time? Even when you're not sick, even when your allergies aren't bothering you. The body actually switches the dominant nostril as frequently as every 2 hours while we're awake. That's according to Adam Taylor, an anatomy professor at Lancaster University in the UK. This alternating cycle is automatic. It's regulated subconsciously by the hypothalamus in the brain, he said. Your body does this to give each nostril a chance to rest and repair so they don't get too dried out, which could make it easier for pathogens and inflammation to cause damage. Now, Taylor also said studies suggest the left nostril may be more dominant, and when the right nostril is dominant, the body is in a more alert or even stressed state. Who knew? Pretty fascinating stuff. I'm Dr. Sanjay Gupta, helping you live a better life.
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2: 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There's a lot of us in the band, and we listen to all kinds of different stuff. So there's everything from country, you know, Alabama, to Motown. Trevor grew up in Detroit, so he had a lot of that. So there's a lot of pop, a lot of rock. I think Brad was a big Guns N' Roses fan. It runs the gamut, and I think you can kind of see that when you come see our show and hear our whole like body of work and all our songs. We cover all the bases, I think.

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Grandpa Kenno's headed to that brand new Universal Kids Resort in Frisco. 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

Luke Combs in Oklahoma, listening to Texas Country 99.5 The Wolf, no doubt on his phone. Everybody buzzing about that brand new Toy Story 5. Would you like to see it for free? You know what? We can get that done for you. Tell you how about three songs away on 99.5 The Wolf. The Man.

0: Well, there's some true blue Texas country from the King. There's George in 99.5 The Wolf, Toy Story 5. Everybody buzzing about that movie. You know, you can see it for free. 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We can get you in for free. 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
16: Breast cancer is the most common cancer among women in the world. And according to a new study out of the University of Washington School of Medicine, an estimated 3.5 million cases a year are expected by 2050. Now, the good news is we've gotten so much better at screening, earlier detection, and cutting-edge treatments in many countries, including here in the United States. But even here in America, black women have a death rate from breast cancer that is 40% higher than white women, a disparity that exists despite our world-class treatment infrastructure. 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That's when you should start. I'm Dr. Sanjay Gupta, helping you live a better life.
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We'll count them down in order next at 6 on The Wolf. 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
1: 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So let's get underway, shall we? At number 22 this week, this is Jackson Wendell's Drunk Words Are Sober Thoughts. Number 22 on The Wolf's Texas Top 22.

Jackson Wendell's Drunk Words or Sober Thoughts at number 22 on the Wolves Texas Top 22. Only one debut this week is from Addison Mollick. 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

0: country star Miranda Lambert talks about her new Nashville restaurant, Casa Rosa.
1: I'm very happy to be the first woman to have a bar on Broadway. And my friend and designer, Farrah Queen from Oklahoma, came and helped me put my stamp on this place because I really wanted to make sure that it had some girl vibes and obviously a rhinestone saddle because everyone needs one of those. But I definitely have seen since I've been going down there, all the girls doing exactly what I was hoping they would do, which was come there and party and have a place to feel safe and happy and really go honky-tonking.
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1: Flatland Cavalry's Never Coming Back's at 19 on the Wolf's Texas Top 22. They're playing New Year's Eve at Dickey's Arena, by the way. Our Lone Star legend this week, the great Waylon Jennings from Littlefield, celebrating a birthday tomorrow. This is Waylon's second number one from 1974. I'm a Ramblin' Man on the Wolf.

Holding steady. Yeah, number 18 this week, Trevor Underwood. Dancing with My Baby Tonight. This is the Wolves Texas Top 22. And Caleb Young's Neon Never Lies is number 17 this week on the Wolf.

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Aaron Loy. Take It Easy, Cowgirl. 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

takes a nice jump from 17 to 14. Kinfo's Hey Señorita. By the way, they're playing Southern Junction Live. That'll be coming up on July 11th. And the lucky 13th spot this week is Guy Vincent with a blessing and a curse. Number 13 on The Wolf.

Lucky 13 belongs to Guy Vincent, and Blessing and a Curse on the Wolves, Texas. Top 22, holding steady this week at number 12. Telluride, going through whiskey like water.

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1: 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Got 11 more songs to see if we have a brand new number one to play for you this week. Two shows for this guy coming up at Billy Bob's Texas, September 18th and 19th, and he's already sold them out. This is Hudson Westbrook at number 11 with Painted You Pretty, former number one, number 11 this week on The Wolf's Texas Top 22.